0: sued Coles, alleging it misled shoppers with fake discounts on 245 common household items under its prominent Down Down promotional campaign. Federal Court Judge Michael O'Brien has found in 13 of the 14 sample products submitted to the court for judgment, the discount was not genuine and would have misled an ordinary consumer. Justice O'Brien will also rule on a similar case against Woolworths at a later date. A years-long saga that began with what a magistrate described as the AFP radicalising a vulnerable 13-year-old boy is set to escalate to a federal court battle. Antonia Flaherty has more.
1: The parents of the boy, who is known by the pseudonym Thomas Carrick, are preparing to sue the AFP in federal court. They allege the agency unlawfully discriminated against their son, who has autism and was 13 during an undercover operation a magistrate found had encouraged his fixation on ISIS. The 2021 operation was launched after the parents had sought help from Victoria Police. The AFP did not comment when approached by the ABC. Now, years after the operation, the teenager is set to be sentenced for two fresh terror-related charges. He's pleaded guilty to publishing ISIS material on social media and emailing a threat to the Melbourne Hebrew congregation.
0: And Queensland has fended off interstate interest to lock in rugby league's magic round until 2032. Premier David Crisafulli says the current hosting deal, which was due to expire at the end of 2027, has been extended after negotiations with the NRL. That's all the news for now. This is Triple J.

0: Eliza Getzey with Triple J News. A federal court judge has ruled supermarket giant Coles broke consumer law by misleading shoppers with fake discounts. Here's Michael Atkin.
1: The consumer watchdog claimed hundreds of items were sold at one regular price for at least 6 months before prices were then jacked up for a short period before being reduced. Coles rejected the allegation that down-down discounts were illusory and blamed rising inflation and cost increase requests from suppliers. The ACCC has also taken rival Woolworths to court for misleading customers with its promotional pricing, but no decision has been handed down.
0: The housing minister says migration is only a piece of the puzzle in dealing with the housing crisis. Opposition leader Angus Taylor has announced housing, migration and welfare will be linked in his budget reply speech tonight. Claire O'Neill says while it's important the government works to control migration, it's not the key solution for increased housing.
2: If you think you can solve Australia's housing challenges just through the migration system, you've got rocks in your head. That is a completely piecemeal approach to what is a big and complicated challenge facing the country.
0: Cybersecurity experts are warning the company that runs Canvas could be hit with more attacks after it agreed to a deal with a hacking group. Monty Jacker explains.
3: US company Instructure announced this week it had reached an agreement with the cybercriminal group responsible for crippling online learning across multiple countries, including Australia. Hacking group Shiny Hunters previously took responsibility for the breach, claiming it had obtained personal information belonging to about 275 million people. Lieutenant General Michelle McGuinness, Australia's National Cybersecurity Coordinator, says the federal government wouldn't recommend anyone pay a ransom as cybercriminals can't be trusted.
0: US President Donald Trump is expected to ask China's President Xi Jinping for help to reopen the Strait of Hormuz as the pair meet for a two-day summit in Beijing. But in exchange for leaning on its ally, Iran, China may seek concessions from the US around Taiwan, the island nation it claims is its territory, and trade tariffs. Back home, a man running 231 kilometres in the Central Australian desert this weekend says he's hoping to finish the race to honour his late son. This year's annual Westmax Monster will see hundreds of people run along the Larapinta Trail in the West Macdonald Chorrocha National Park near Alice Springs. Ironer man Ben Mack says he took to running after the death of his baby boy a few years ago, but the recent loss of Kumanjai little baby has added extra significance.

0: Betty Ray's Morning Light here on Triple J Mornings. My name is Lucy. It is a Thursday. They come around so quickly. So we are doing science with Dr. Carl. And Dr. Carl, we're so lucky because this week we have a guest on the show for an area I don't think we've ever dedicated an episode to.
1: Well, it's a kind of forbidden area. In fact, you're not even allowed to say on various social media the word DEATS, but rather you have to say unalive. Let me introduce to the microphone the fabulous Dr. Hannah Gould. Good morning, Dr. Hannah.
2: Good morning.
1: And when I first met her, I said, oh, sorry, look, I've got a pen for you, but I can't find it. And quick as a flash, she said, the cliche, I'm sorry for your loss.
0: So, Hannah, you know, what do you think about the concept that we can't say words like death on certain platforms, that we need to say unalive or?
2: Yeah, I mean, obviously there's some element to that that's trying to be around suicide prevention and interventions, and I think that is important. But what it also can do is that, you know, it makes us feel more and more uncomfortable about what is a normal fact of life, right? And it can also have the effect of therefore not allowing people to express grief, to have kind of very normal thoughts and conversations about existential distress about the end of life. And I think, you know, we need to create those spaces, particularly on social media, to have those conversations.
0: Yeah, you're a professional scholar in death studies. You're an expert on the processes of death, how to navigate it, different cultural perceptions of dying. Can I ask, when did you decide that this is an area that you wanted to study?
2: Oh, I kind of fell into it, as you do. I was always really interested in religion and cultural diversity around ideas about the big questions. And then when I was 22, 23, my dad died. And I just felt like no one wanted to talk about it, right?
0: Wow.
2: Yeah, no one wanted to talk about it. And more than that, you know, it was a difficult, uncomfortable thing. A lot of people say, you know, go to a psychologist, get therapy. Some of us instead choose to get PhDs. I recommend both.
0: Yeah, both are different avenues.
2: Both are helpful.
0: You have a new book out. It is called How to Die in the 21st Century, A Whole New Way to Talk About Death. And I was reading it yesterday. There's a part where you say, somewhere in between Europe and Australia and Japan, I found myself attending years

0: Thank you so much.
1: All right, 0439 757 555. We've got Dr. Carl with us and Dr. Hannah Gould talking all things death and dying. 0439 757 555. Let's do more right after this. Send in your questions now.
2: It's Home and Hoes,
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4: 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With me, Anika Luna, as I put you onto local acts before anyone else. We'll travel to all corners of the country to uncover the next generational artists, hear first plays before they drop, and I'll get

0: Hey, Eliza Getzey with Triple J News. The Prime Minister has dismissed claims the government's new housing tax reforms will see fewer homes built over the next decade. Modelling in the budget papers predicts 35,000 fewer homes will be built under the new tax settings. Anthony Albanese denies the papers say that and insists any reduction is more than offset by the government's other measures to increase supply.
1: The budget papers do not say that there'll be 35,000 fewer homes built over the next decade. That's just nonsense.
0: The Health Minister has introduced a bill proposing changes to the NDIS. After Tuesday's budget announcement, the government plans to save more than $37 billion on the scheme. The bill makes several changes, including clarifying the meaning of functional capacity, creating a clearer mechanism to set prices, and changing how disability permanence is assessed. Mark Butler says the bill will return the NDIS to its original purpose, ensuring people undergo all appropriate treatments before an impairment is considered permanent.
2: The NDIS was never intended to replace health.

film 20 minutes ago from Molly, and she didn't tell me. If she told me, I would have told you, brother. And you know that. Adam, come on. But thank you for the movie recommendation, Molly. Hell of a cast as well. Definitely gonna check this one out. Let's get into this one. Arlo Parks.

0: Triple J Lunch
1: with Dave Woodhead.
2: Yes, it is. And if you were listening very closely, you might have heard that I saying played the opener just a little too early. But low-key, the drums kind of hit in like the pockets of that Larissa Lambert song. I'm just saying.

0: little fat. Wow.
1: Denzel Curry, his new super group, The Sky. Lit Effect, right here on Triple J. Truly setting that Thursday mood, getting us ready for the weekend. This one also kind of fits the Thursday mood, especially if you're having a bit of a rough week so far. Lloyd Gallagher,

going to be all gas, no brakes. So tune in for the Friday Mix with me, Kaylin Crabb, and the Katayanagi twins tomorrow right here on Triple J.

0: Alex Leahy. Every day is the weekend here on Drive. You're listening to Triple J and it's time for Catch of the Day.
1: Oh, what is it?
2: Yeah, I'm on.
1: Oh! Catch of the Day.
2: That's right, I've come through. I've picked a really nice selection for you. It's an R&B selection from an artist from the States. Her name is Genevieve. She put out this EP just after COVID and had this song on here. It's called Baby Powder, but she's back. She just dropped a new album last week, I believe. It's called Chrysalis, and there's some cool collabs on there. One from Jordan Ward, another one from our very own TK Maidza.
0: Oh, okay.
2: You can hear it now, you know. This is just nice wind down, you know, R&B. Let's chill out, get the incense burning a little bit. I'm setting the scene, but this one is off the new album. It features an artist named Salamita and also Freddie Gibbs, who was just announced on the Move My Way festival coming down to Australia this October. The song is called Flight Risque. Not risk, it's risque. Do you understand?
0: Oh, but is it pronounced like risk, or you're meant to pronounce it as risque?
2: I think it's pronounced as risque. You know, okay. it's got that thing on top of the letter,
0: The
2: E, whatever that's called.
0: An apostrophe?
2: But hey, someone
0: not
2: tell
0: in
2: us.
0: This context. Hello.
2: Someone tell us on the text line. But listen, also let me know your thoughts on this one. It's Genevieve, Freddie Gibbs, Salamata, Flight Risk. Oh no, I just flight. Risque.
0: Fly risque.
2: Golly.
0: Sorry.
2: You're on Triple J Drive.

0: Yes, you're listening to Drive with Frankie and Phil Fresh here on this Thursday. And you may have heard before we had a first play from Dice.
1: That's right, new music, the second single of the year. That one is called Loose Change. And man, what a treat. They just announced as well a new album.
0: Yes.
1: It's called I Thought the Altitude Would Make It Worth the View, and it's yours July 31st.
0: Mm-hmm. 10 tracks on that one. So mark it in your calendars.
1: Can I say my theory about 10-track albums?

0: It's 10 tracks and you can listen to it in like 40 minutes and you go for a walk or something and you get the story from beginning to end. It's incredible.
1: That's what you want, man.
0: You do want that. Coming up, we are going to hear a bit of a pre-Ken mix from Kalen Krabs. So stick around for that. 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

for you right now on the national broadcaster, all across Triple J, your airwaves, online, wherever you're locked in from. Muscle is the name of that track. It comes from that record, Small Achievements. Hey, you're here on Home and Hose. It's your Australian music program and it's hosted by me. My name is Anika Luna. So grateful and excited to be with you right now because I have got brand new music, a first play from one of our fave pop girlies who's currently smashing it in Europe, in the UK. It's this gal. That's right. Our pop queen on the rise, who's living, creating, slaying in your nation, Sydney. It's Charlie Lucas, an act who, if you're a fan of the likes of Lola Young, Remy Wolf, Billie Eilish, well, they are some of her inspirations. She's so solid in her sound and artistry, and it just makes her presence undeniable and electric.

Hey, Shanna, just sliding through the show, love. You still on your journey, still on the path, navigating your waka. I know you've been in it for a minute, but just a friendly reminder that we see you, who's, and we're so proud of you. And not just the music achievements and accolades, but it's the man you are today. You know, the ambition, the courage, the wins, and the losses. Just stay focused, who's, just maintain and flourish. Keep

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1: It's getting cold, so we're bringing in some heaters. Lude is keeping us warm with his high-energy drum and bass. He's going to hit the road with all Aussie support, so grab your mates and kick on across June. And if you want to switch up the vibe, we've got you. UK rapper Dave is lighting up arenas all across the country. Known for his lyricism and striking storytelling, you won't want to miss his long-awaited Aussie Sprint, which kicks off mid-June, starting in Meanjin, Brisbane. You'll want to get in quick, though, because these shows wrap up on June 27th.
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You know, I can't speak for all girls, but we just be mad that you didn't leave us alone. You keep fucking with me. Leave me alone. If I'm not the one, ghost me.

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Cuff me right now. Because I damn near play him almost every week. And honestly, I'm not ashamed of it. I'm not ashamed of it. I feel like this is my opinion, right? But I feel like he was very influential in helping shape the sound of hip hop and R&B, the things that we're hearing now in modern day music, because no one was really doing it like him when he first came out around, like, well, from as far as I go back, like in his catalog and in what I've seen of him, like maybe 2012, 11, it's kind of like the first time that I heard him and nobody was making music like him. And so I feel like he definitely shaped the sounds that we're hearing today. And so it just wouldn't be right of me to not run him almost every week, almost. Okay. He's got a song for every vibe, every mood, every occasion, every age. So like, it's easy. It's so easy. And I've not heard a complaint yet. So we're going to keep it pushing. This next song though, nothing beats it. Nothing beats it. Nothing can compare to this old school. What is it? It's like grounding. It's green. It's grass. It's the roots. Featuring Erykah Badu, You Got Me, here on the Hip Hop Show. Run that.

am singing. I'm all on my lonesome in this studio, guys. It's just me. So when I'm pressing play on these songs, I'm rapping, I'm standing up, I'm jumping around. If there was a camera in here, let's just be thankful that there isn't. But yeah, I'm out. If I push the microphone button, you know, by accident, wink, wink, and you hear a little something, something, come on now, don't complain. Just, you know, rate it. What do you rate my singing? Out of 10? 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

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And here's the thing. It really sucks. And I know it's really bad. And I always feel horrible. But I don't know why I genuinely cannot alter my brain chemistry to stop being late. So I want to know, what's the dumbest reason you've ever been late to something? It's not voluntary. You got caught up in something. Someone was sweeping. Someone was mopping the road. Someone was squeegeeing the highway. What is the dumbest reason you've ever been late for something? Hannah Brewer with 10 Pin Haven. 0439-757-555. I'll be back with you after a couple more bangers. Let me know in the text line. You're on Triple J.

texting in. And if you want to text in as well, 0439-757-555 is the number to do so. Peking Duck with Rico Nasty with Thrills. My name is Ali Sadek, and you're on Triple J Late Nights.

in school, why you hiding your intelligence? I remember you was getting A's, now you failing us. Playing hard for the white boys that can't tell a diff. Caught a lot of bodies, so my closet, it got skeletons. Don't believe me, call your favorite rapper for the evidence.

0: Damn, some 90s house vibes there. That's Sam Alfred and Walters with Blessings. You're on Triple J with Conchetta and Luca, and God, have you timed it right with tuning in. We're about to get a Laka version from Genesis Owusu. What the hell is he going to cover? What originally is he going to do? Let's find out. Triple
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0: 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Like, you hear it and it sounds like the uncoverable.
1: The verses are great. They're so well written and they make me feel really sexy.

0: It's new from Generation and Young Lean, Storm 2. We also had Somber in there with Potential. Lewd in the middle never adds up. You are listening to Triple J Mornings. Taylor on the GC. We've got you. You're about to get on a flight.
1: Hello. Yes, I am.
0: Where are you headed?
1: Heading to Melbourne for our girl Chloe's 30th birthday.
0: Woo-hoo! Go Chloe! 30 years old. Is she listening right now?
1: She is listening. So if you're listening, Chloe, I love you. Happy birthday. I'm so excited to see you.
0: Imagine we did all that and she wasn't listening. So Taylor, what's the plan for Chloe's 30th? What are we doing?
1: We're doing lots of drinks, cocktails, dancing, yapping. Mm. Oh, we're doing it all in Melbourne. We're so excited.
0: Oh, that sounds awesome. Well, you're starting early. I can feel your energy already before you even get on this flight, all before 10 o'clock.